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2: 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It's been so long, I hardly knew you.

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1: 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This is now a. This next song is turned into a duet. Because that's the way we like it, I think. We'd like everybody to join in. This is a song called Love of My Life.

says, oh, wrong number, sorry to waste your time. And I think to myself, why now? Why me? Why?